0: It's the Greg the Harrell Show, and this is Louisville's new rock alternative, Alt-1051, or Alt-105.1, or you know what, could be Alt-105.1, or actually, come to think of it, could be Alt-105.1, or maybe that little speck is a typo and it's just Alt-1051. Who knows? Impossible to tell. It's the Greg the Harrell Show. You know, if there's one thing that people are always saying to me, it's, Greg, what's your favorite thing to do? I love taking selfies that show me living in the moment. I take hundreds of them all day. Another thing people are saying to me is, Greg B. Harrell, you don't have enough news from Fresno on your radio show. And you're thinking, Greg, why would I care what's going on in Fresno? Well, Fresno is a magical place, as we're about to find out when we listen to another actual clip from the Fresno Television News.
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0: 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Wow, my boss owes me $5.
1: Well, I appreciate you calling. 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
2: Yes.
1: unless you are me, which is possible, because you'd need to be that level of desperate to phone me.
2: Dude, that's why I like you. You're outrageous. You're quick on your thoughts.
1: Yes, I'm quick. 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

0: It's Louisville's new rock alternative, Alt 105.1. I'm Greg Beharrell, and they told me to say something catchy about my show. And we all know there's nothing more catchy than a limerick. If it's radio you seek, let your ears have a peek at the Greg Beharrell Show, a cure for when you're low. For Greg B. you see can be what you don't see, more energy than vitamin C found in an orange that... Oh, no. It's the Greg Beharrell Show. We've gone down this mini rabbit hole talking about stage tricks that lead singers utilize to elicit a response from the crowd. Some lead singers use every inch of the stage. Extrovert lead singers are really great at this. They'll walk all over, they'll crouch, they'll lie down. It's all done to create an excitement for the performance, regardless of song. And I'll say this, any lead singer worth their salt will never pre-plan any moves on stage. The audience is always able to tell when they've planned something. Only amateur singers plan out what they're going to do. It has to be organic and caused in that moment by the music that's being performed. Organic moment. Sounds like a Brooklyn coffee shop, but still.
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0: Weekday evenings on Alt 105.1, it's the Greg B. Harrell Show. What? Why? It's the Greg B. Harrell Show. You know, if you're like me, then you also find yourself thinking, I'm a curious person, but why? But also, if you're like me, you're busy during the afternoon all week long. If that's the case, there's something very important you're missing. All the great TV that's on during the afternoon. Don't worry, I've got your back on this. Here's a sample of what you've missed on afternoon TV.
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0: It's the Greg B. Harrell Show on Alt-1051. Well, look at this here. A little phone call. Well, well, well.
1: 19 tomorrow, you know. I feel pretty proud of myself.
2: You're turning 19 tomorrow.
1: I'm turning 19 tomorrow, yeah.
2: Wow. Do you like downhill rides?
1: Yeah. Yeah, I do. I tend to put my foot on the accelerator when I'm going downhill.
2: All right. Well, then you'll be fine. What are you doing to celebrate?
1: I'm actually going to go veg. I'm having a laid-back 19th birthday.
2: So instead of a turnip, you're going to have a turnip.

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7 to midnight right here on Alt 105.1, it's the Greg B. Harrell Show. I like to think of my show as the radio equivalent of finding $5 inside an old jacket. Wouldn't it be more impressive to find an old jacket inside $5? It's the Greg B. Harrell Show. Have you ever been to a concert and the lead singer of a band will look over at the lead guitarist and give a nod and a smile? Yeah, well, so a lot of record labels tell lead singers that that's a risky move. And you're like, what? Why? Well, because if a band is seen as deeply emotional and deeply intimate, a lead singer nodding to his friend, so to speak, has broken the illusion of being that lonely, introverted lead singer. Subconsciously, in the eyes of the audience, we start to see that lead singer as maybe not so alone. Got friends up on stage. Starting to see why the Teletubbies were so successful.

0: It's the Greg B. Harrell Show on Alt 105.1. Wait, hold on. I hit the wrong button. Yeah, I was going to be all smooth and go right into the phone call, but no, it's this button. This is the right one. Here. The Greg B. Harrell Show. Sorry about having you on hold. Well, I guess past tense now that we're talking. I'm sorry I held you.
1: No, it's okay. I'm calling for Greg B.
0: Oh, my gosh. I'm Greg B. I've been him for years.
1: Yeah, man. I was just going to let you know that my white German Shepherd missed you, bro.
0: Aw, can you tell your pup something from me? Just say, you are good. Yes, you are. Yes, you are. Yes.
1: You are good. Yes.
0: Wonderful.
1: She likes to listen to you.
0: That is truly an honor, I'm telling you.
1: Here, listen. You hear?
0: Aw, cute. I wish I sounded that cool when I talk.
1: Yeah, see, she got fired up when she heard you.
0: That is amazing. I feel like she gets me because we both have random fur placement. What's her name?
1: Oh, Bonita.
0: Bonita.
1: Yeah, they say that she's a really good-looking dog. She's real nice.
0: And what's Bonita's favorite thing?
1: She likes when you scratch her behind the ears. She really likes that a lot.
0: Oh, samesies.
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0: 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Now, what can you expect from the show? What can't you expect from the show? What does that mean? What doesn't it mean? Do you answer every question with a question? Do I? It's the Greg B. Harrell Show. 888-760-1977. 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

0: Alt-1051, it's the Greg B. Harrell Show. Let me tell you something. When people want to talk, they call alternate 1051.
1: You know, you got such an awesome voice, dude, for a DJ. That's all I can say, man.
0: Wow, thank you. Most of it is CGI.
1: It's like, hey, man, you're awesome. You got that. Keep it up, dude. You know.
0: Oh, what's happened?
1: Keep it up, man. And, yeah.
0: Why do you talk like a glitchy Pentium computer?
1: I'm a little bit.
0: Okay, well, that explains why you like the sound of my voice.

0: It's the Greg Beharrell Show on Alt 105.1, and this will sound very Oliver, but more phone calls? You want more?
1: I just went kind of work out a little bit, and then I'm heading home.
2: Working out? Well, cue the Olivia Newton-John. So what made you want to work out?
1: My wife.
2: Oh, she told you to get in shape, huh?
1: Yeah. That's what happens when you're 50. Things start pushing out in the wrong direction in the wrong areas.
2: You know, that should be a pamphlet that they give you once you hit 35. So what's the main focus area while you're at the gym?
1: I got love handles.
2: Oh, love handles. Yeah, I'm getting there too. Right now I have like handles.
1: I'm trying to lose them.
2: And how do you do that?
1: Just doing like the free weights, like the dumbbells.
2: Oh, nice. Yeah, I've always said I prefer my bells the way I prefer my career choice. Dumb.
1: Hey, I've lost a couple inches.
2: Wow, that is brave. I could definitely not afford to lose inches.

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1: That's three things.
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While you're on the socials checking the current count of how many trucks the can opener has eaten, give us a follow also at Alt 105.1.

This is Alt 1051. Yeah, well, we think. The station exists in a Magic Eye painting, so we could be a schooner. Tough to say. It's the Greg B. Harrell Show. Music makes us happy. And when a song stops, that also makes us happy. Wait, what? Yeah, this is pretty weird. So our brain reacts the same way to music as it does to silence within a piece of music. If a band decides to do a full stop mid-song and it's silent, our brain will feel just as happy hearing that silence because our mind is constantly predicting what will happen next in the song. When our mind doesn't expect silence, the brain gets excited by the unexpected change. Ooh, brain mind. I'm going to write that down. That's a D-level Batman villain waiting to happen.

0: It's the Greg B. Harrell Show on Alt 1051 for no good reason. Maybe this phone call will change that. Hello, Greg B. Harrell Show hotline. Well, room temperature line.
1: Hello.
0: Hello. How jovial. I'm already at ease.
1: Dude?
0: No, I'm just the ranch, usually on pizza.
1: What's going on? We haven't spoken in like forevers and stuff.
0: You haven't called the show in a while? Well, how did you get so lucky? When was the last time you called? A month ago?
1: Possibly two. I can't remember.
0: No. Well, I guess I'm not the only forgettable thing on the program. Well, what's been going on in your life?
1: We had to move.
0: You moved?
1: It sucks so bad.
0: Oh, well, you know, I want you to know that if you needed help moving, I would have had a very thoughtful excuse to get out of it.

0: 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It's the Greg B. Harrell Show. You can expect mild amusement, hot takes, and other emotions based on Taco Bell sauce packet flavors. 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I'm considering changing my name to Terms and Conditions, so everyone will blindly accept me no matter what.
1: There's a lot happening in Louisville this summer, but sometimes you just need to get the f*** out. 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Then you could soon GTFO and see a show with Alt 105.1. No, seriously, you haven't had a vacation in what? Months? Years? You're starting to get a little mossy. 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
18: When you first saw her, she was out walking her dog. You didn't notice her at first. But when you finally did, it was too late. Because at that moment, you were speeding. She was out walking her dog and only had a second to let go of the leash. Your foot was on the gas, and her life was on the line.

0: It's the Greg B. Harrell Show. It's Alt 1051. We're going to the phones. Don't worry, it's not far. They're literally right here.
1: Oh, so you live in Maine?
2: Oh, heck yeah. I lived in Maine. No kidding.
1: Ooh, good stuff. Everywhere in Maine is beautiful scenery. That's what makes it so special. Maine is where they actually shoot the photos for hand soap labels.
2: Yes.
1: So how long have you been in Maine?
2: I lived in Maine for 1 year.
1: What is your favorite part about Maine?
2: It's beautiful. There were, like, on one night, to just relax, to be, go hear a loon on a lake. I still remember that sound off the lakes. You know, the loon.
1: Can I get that loon sound one more time? Okay, great. I want to make sure I recognize it when it haunts my nightmares this evening.

0: 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What is this, MS-DOS? What is happening here?
1: It's the Greg B. Harrell Show. We talk about weird music stuff. So what is the average that a person spends on music every year? Now remember, we're not talking super fans, and we're not talking people who barely listen to music. We're talking an average. What are we all kind of averaging as a spend on music? Well, I can tell you, it's about $150 to $160 a year, which is probably still less than we spend to add guac. Why?

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12: When you first saw her, she was out walking her dog. You didn't notice her at first. But when you finally did, it was too late. Because at that moment, you were speeding. She was out walking her dog and only had a second to let go of the leash. Your foot was on the gas and her life was on the line. Speeding.

0: 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You're listening to Alt 105.1. Hey, here's a nice phone call.
1: What up, man? How's it going? How do I get a free t-shirt?
0: Oh, okay. No time for my answer. Free t-shirts. No, I don't even have free lowercase t-shirts.
1: But you got anything for free?
0: No, the only thing I can give away for free, nobody wants.
1: Oh, why is that?
0: Because it's my heart, and I'm just basing that on what I'm told during every first date. All right, well, I think we let the awkward pause go long enough.
1: Okay.
0: Cool.

This is Alt 105.1, and that's it. That's all the information. It's the Greg B. Harrell Show, at Greg B. Harrell on most of the social media. If it's not that, it's at Greg B. Harrell Show. I'm going to write my mental diary in moments.

If you've never heard that before, a mental diary thought is the kind of thing that floats through your brain where if you said it out loud, people would be like, what? That's what you think about? You could tell me that stuff. It's fine. In fact, here's a mental diary thought I had not moments ago. People in the future will say, this is where my parents met, then open the Tinder app.

0: you. It's Greg B. Harrell. Did you know I'm on Alt 105.1 from 7 to midnight? Yeah, the station put me on. Desperation is a powerful motivator. It's the Greg B. Harrell Show. Please stop referring to it as a lighthouse, because it's welcome to guide me safely to shore, whether it's light or heavy. I like to close every show by writing a little something in my diary. So here we go. Dear Diary, Greg B. Harrell here. Wait a minute. People want a birthday gift every year? I mean, what am I, Sephora? Thanks for listening, everybody.
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1: 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Well, we want you to GTFO and see a show anywhere in the country on us. 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

0: boy, where to start? We've been mad at our dads, super cringe, and even weathered our emo phase. 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
0: 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Alt 105.1. 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

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Good morning to you. It's Kenzie, and I hope that so far the first half of your week was good. If it wasn't, well, that sucks, but we're here to make it better. Good morning. If you hear this early with me, shoot me a text. 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

0: Is it me or is time going by suspiciously fast? 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My grandma once told me when I was in like fifth grade, she was like, you're going to get into middle school next year, and then the next thing you're going to be in high school, you're going to graduate, and then it all just flies by. What is that about? Because she was so right. Is there like a scientific thing behind that? What do you think? 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
1: Like the legend of the phoenix, all ends with beginnings. What keeps the planet

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A more adventurous eater. 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I just remembered that.

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I've been listening to so much Edge Hill lately. I've been singing that song out loud a lot, like when no one's around. But I've been listening to Drone Song actually on repeat, which is weird that I've got this song. I've got Double Take stuck in my head, but I'm always listening to Drone Song. Anyway, Ode to the Grey House, great album. If you haven't listened to it, I highly suggest you do.

0: 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The Alt 1051 Summer Tour is happening now through the end of September with stops across the region, different chances to win different tickets to huge concerts, and even festivals. 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
3: We'll see plenty of sunshine around for today with highs in the low to mid 80s. For tonight, mainly clear to partly cloudy skies as temperatures fall down into the 60s for your lows. On Friday, plenty of sunshine still around, a little bit warmer with highs in the mid to upper 80s. Then we'll watch for rain chances increasing Friday night into Saturday. From the Wave News Storm Tracking Team, I'm meteorologist Tawana Andrew.
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Did you know that Hozier is like 6'6"? It's alt 105.1. And you're going to be like, this dumb broad. But I was like, I wonder how tall the guys in Temper City are. There's no stats on that yet.

Well, well, well. Looks like America may have officially changed its preferred evening vice. It's Kenzie. More Music Mornings, all 105.1. And daily or near daily cannabis use has actually reportedly surpassed daily alcohol and cigarette use for the first time ever in recorded history. Now, obviously, that's not happening here. That would never happen here, obviously. So, you know, happy hour is different now. It's more like quiet time on the couch while someone else pretends to be paying attention to what you're talking about because you make no sense. This is for everyone outside of the state. When I-

0: 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We've been mad at our dads, super cringe, and even weathered our emo phase. 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

Did you see that MySpace me getting a comeback, dude? It's all 1051, and that would be cool because we need a rescue from this infinite scroll. I'm telling you that, all right? The goal would mostly be to, you know, be more actual socializing with people you know and less algorithmic brain slop. So, listen, I'm interested, but I forgot how to do coding in HTML, so I'd have to relearn that.

How about a date night at Belterra Casino Resort in Southern Indiana? That's what I'm talking about. It's Kenzie All 105.1. You can take someone special out for a nice date for only $75. Yeah. 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

0: ago, I'd say like 7.5, 8 years ago, this girl was giving me a bunch of crap on Twitter. Okay. And she apparently just did not like me very much. Well, time has gone by, right? And I don't know what the deal was, but I am in her close friend's story. And now she said on her close friend's story, if anybody is interested in coming to a Halloween party at our house, on actual Halloween, you're like, let me know if you would come. And she said, this is obviously, if you're on close friends and seeing this, like, this is for you. And I want to respond and say I'm down. Should I? Text me 502-795-1105.
1: There's a lot happening in Louisville this summer, but sometimes you just need to get the f*** out. 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Then you could soon GTFO and see a show with Alt 105.1. No, seriously, you haven't had a vacation in what? Months? Years? You're starting to get a little mossy. Get the f*** out of here.
2: Starting the day off with a crash on South 28th Street at West Broadway, then another accident on 65 North right at the Waterston Expressway. The right lane is blocked. We have the continuous road work on 65 both ways through downtown Louisville. So the interstate has been reopened ahead of schedule, but several entrance and exit ramps will remain closed for the ongoing construction, so you can expect changing traffic patterns, so just use caution. I'm Sue Aller with 502 Traffic.
3: We'll see plenty of sunshine for today with highs in the low to mid 80s and low humidity still across the region. For tonight, mainly clear to partly cloudy skies as we fall down into the 60s for your lows. Tomorrow, plenty of sunshine, highs in the mid to upper 80s. We'll see rain chances increasing Friday night into Saturday morning. From the Wave News Storm Tracking Team, I'm meteorologist Tawana Andrew.
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The tipping screen has officially reached the fried chicken kiosk. It's all 105.1. And there are some Popeye self-service machines are now asking customers to tip the cooks behind the scenes. Now, listen, I support the workers, and I would probably do it, and my wife would be like, why in the hell are you doing that? But listen, corporations keep sliding this payment tablet toward us instead of opening their own wallets. I think that maybe just pay people more, okay? Because the biscuit has enough pressure on it already. And by biscuit, I literally mean their biscuits. They're dry, but they're delicious.

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Salt 105.1 and the summer tour is rolling all season with your chance in person to win tickets and passes to major shows and festivals. So we got all the stops listed for you. 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

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I told my wife that it really, like, gets me giddy and excited and happy when she, like, comments on my social media posts. And I know that that's so lame, but ever since I said that, she just started doing it all the time. And it's really cute. So listen, if your person tells you that they like that, just do it. It's just so easy, and it makes them smile, because I'm even smiling right now. What a little noob. What a little dork. That's what I feel like right now. So, yeah, make someone else feel like that.

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San Diego built a Candyland cafe and then they removed the fun. Salt 105.1 and the pop-up has like all this colorful art and these Candyland installations, but it's not interactive, and they said it's not a playground. You can take pictures, but don't touch anything. Making Candyland behave like a serious art gallery out here. It's like opening a Jurassic Park and banning dinosaurs. Be so for real.

0: love this. Nike is finally designing footwear for people whose feet have filed a formal complaint, especially people who try to think they're a runner. It's me, Kenzie, on Alt-1051. And in September, they're going to be dropping these limited edition recovery slides that like heat and massage your feet. 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Okay, add some Bluetooth, maybe a little snack compartment. And I'm down. Okay, I would never wear real shoes again.
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4: Looks like we got a slow ride this morning southbound over the 2nd Street Bridge, especially as you exit onto Main Street and the northbound side of I-65. That's also slowing as you head towards Chestnut Street. Now, the road work does continue in both directions on Interstate 65 through downtown. While the interstate has been reopened ahead of schedule, several entrance and exit ramps remain closed, so expect changing traffic patterns and use extra caution through the construction zone. I'm Sue Allert with 502 Traffic.
5: We'll see plenty of sunshine around for today with highs in the low to mid 80s. For tonight, mainly clear to partly cloudy skies as temperatures fall down into the 60s for your lows. On Friday, plenty of sunshine still around, a little bit warmer with highs in the mid to upper 80s. Then we'll watch for rain chances increasing Friday night into Saturday. From the Wave News Storm Tracking Team, I'm meteorologist Tawana Andrew.
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So the other day, I accidentally changed a friend's life at a gas station. Salt 105.1. I told them that the little arrow, you know, by your fuel gauge points to the side that your gas tank is on, and she was flabbergasted, literally. Never seen anyone so shocked in her life. Like, you might be hearing this for the first time yourself. You're welcome. 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

Alt 105.1 wants to get you all up and close and personal with some of the artists that we play right here on the station. So, what is this? Well, our Unplugged series. It's like kind of like an intimate performance, right? Got the different artists that are on our station. Some maybe new artists, right? We'll have them at local bars and businesses doing live acoustic performances, from the artists, obviously. And then you'll have a Q&A as well. So make sure that you are checking the website regularly to see who. Who, what, when, where, and why? No, I'm just playing. But who and where they're going to be.

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Oscar Mayer looked at birthday cake and they were like, hey, that needs some meat. It's all 105.1. No, but for the Wienermobile's 90th anniversary, they are offering milk bar cakes surrounded by hot dogs at select locations just this weekend. Listen, I've never been to a milk bar before, but I feel like I need to see one of these in person.

Okay, have you noticed that game shows are slowly becoming celebrity summer camp? It's all 105.1. Like, it used to be Linda from accounting risking everything for a washer dryer set, and now we got famous people out here playing for charity, you know, while pretending they've never seen a smart toaster before. Like, bring back the regular contestants with, you know, credit card debt and absolutely nothing to lose. Are you with me here? Like, have you noticed this? Text me, 502-795-1105.

0: More Music Mornings, Alt-105.1. I'm out of here. But hey, make sure that you keep up with us on social media, Alt-105.1. But most importantly, you know, don't forget to tell your dog I said hi.
1: There's a lot happening in Louisville this summer, but sometimes you just need to get the f*** out. Well, we want you to GTFO and see a show anywhere in the country on us. You pick the show and where you want to fly to see it, and we'll pay for it. Huh, that doesn't sound like us at all, but whatever. 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Then you could soon GTFO and see a show with Alt-105.1. No, seriously, you haven't had a vacation in what? Months? Years? You're starting to get a little mossy. Get the f*** out of here.
2: Watch out for a crash right now traveling on the Waterston Expressway. It's both ways at Shelbyville Road, exit 20. So lots of activity over here. So it's a real slow go, and we're really jam-packed on the southbound side of the 2nd Street Bridge. It is just stop and go, especially as you get

0: off and exit onto Main Street, but no problems right now on the Lincoln or the Kennedy bridges. Also doing great on the Sherman Minton Bridge at the moment. I'm Sue Aller with 502 Traffic.
1: We'll see plenty of sunshine for today with highs in the low to mid 80s and low humidity still across the region. For tonight, mainly clear to partly cloudy skies as we fall down into the 60s for your lows. Tomorrow, plenty of sunshine, highs in the mid to upper 80s. We'll see rain chances increasing Friday night into Saturday morning. From the Wave News Storm Tracking Team, I'm meteorologist Tawana Andrew.
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0: You smell that? 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

0: There's a lot happening in Louisville this summer, but sometimes you just need to get the fuck out. Well, we want you to GTFO and see a show anywhere in the country on us. 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
0: 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And a little of that. Louisville's alternative.

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Alt-1051. So obviously I didn't win the lottery last night, so here I am today. Another year of servitude on the docket for me. $663 million that are not mine, and I'm just going to continue to carry that animosity with me throughout today's program. Maybe.

0: you know, when we did the budgets for Alt-1051, we were forced to pick between signal strength and, well, bourbon. So at least we got our priorities straight.
1: Good thing we also stream at Alt-1051.com. Want some?

0: 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Somebody poked us on Facebook the other day.
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The weekend is for rest, relaxation, and joy, not yard work.

0: 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Well, we want you to GTFO and see a show anywhere in the country on us. 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

0: This is all 105.1, and I'm JD, and I got a big problem with bugs in my house, and there are two specific bugs that we seem to have a lot of, and people are like, no, you need to leave those bugs alone because those bugs do good stuff in your house, and I'm talking about the centipedes and the spiders. I don't mind the centipedes so much as the spiders, because the spiders are the ones that bite me in my sleep. The centipedes are just gross looking and creepy looking, and they just give me the heebie-jeebies, but listen, I'm like team get them out of the house. I saw a centipede on the floor the other day when I was sweeping. I slap-shotted that thing out of the house like it was a hockey puck.
1: You smell that? Concert season is here. So, two things to remember. 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
4: Westbound Lee Hamilton getting kind of busy in between 65 and 64. Give yourself a couple of extra minutes to work your way through that. Snyder Freeway also starting to get busy on the northbound side, approaching 71 Riverside Parkway. That, too, is also about a 10-minute delay. The 65 bridge project that's supposed to be wrapping up on a couple of lanes on August 1st. That is still closed down, so give yourself that extra time to work your way through it. I'm Andy Bass with 502 Traffic.
5: Partly sunny and still some comfortable humidity levels to enjoy on this Thursday afternoon. High temperature nearly where we were at yesterday, so mid-80s expected, just a touch below normal for tonight, generally in the upper 60s. We're talking about mid-80s as we head into your Friday with storms likely for the weekend. From the Wave Storm Tracker team, I'm Brian Good.
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This is all 105.1, and I'm not going to get political, but I will say, if we did have the 4-day, 8-hour work week, today would be your Friday, and you would be just an hour away from getting off work for the weekend. Just saying. I can't.

There are a lot of mistakes you can make between now and December 13th. Whatever you do, don't make one of them missing Dexter and the Moonrocks at Old Foresters Parristown Hall on December 12th with Alt 105.1.

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Steve Harwell of Smash Mouth died in 2023. Liver failure. He lived in Boise, Idaho. And I found out that while I was living in Boise, Idaho, I lived like less than a mile away from that dude. I'm JD, and this is Alt 105.1.

0: where to start. We've been mad at our dads, super cringe, and even weathered our emo phase. 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

Hey, next Friday, Alt 1051 is going to be at Tattoo Salvation in Nulu for another Alt Summer Tour ticket stop. Come on out and see us. Maybe get yourself a tattoo, but definitely get yourself in to win 4-day passes for Louder Than Life.

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0: This is Alt 105.1, and I'm JD. And it took about 16 hours and 43 minutes for I-65 to be closed after it reopened due to a four-vehicle rollover crash yesterday afternoon at around 4:43. The good news is only three injuries have been reported. However, the bad news is everybody's already got a bad taste in their mouth for I-65 again. Chill out. It's going to be okay. I promise.
1: 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Well, we want you to GTFO and see a show anywhere in the country on us.

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2: Watterson Expressway westbound right on the approach to 1703 Newburg Road. We got the right lane blocked off with an injury crash. Heavy delays on the approach to it. Give yourself about 10, maybe 15 extra minutes to work your way through that. Then we got some big problems on the Snyder Expressway. This would be on the eastbound side coming off of US 31 Dixie Highway as you make your way out to about, let's call it New Cut Road. Maybe we had an earlier problem there. I'm Andy Bass with 502 Traffic.
3: Looking good in the neighborhood again this afternoon. Low humidity, plenty of sunshine, a little bit of shade from some of these cumulus clouds overhead. That'll help you out a bit. That'll increase the wind as well, becoming breezy around 20 miles per hour. High today, about 86, mid to upper 60s tonight, mid to upper 80s on your Friday. Then it's all about the radar for the weekend with showers and thunderstorms likely. From the Wave Storm Tracking Team, I'm Brian Good.
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Lucky for you, you're listening to Alt 105.1. I'm JD, and the By The Way album is probably one of the Red Hot Chili Peppers' more successful ones. This was not the lead single from that album, but it's the third one and probably the most recognizable, and probably one of the favorites of audience members when they see Red Hot Chili Peppers in concert.

If you get bored this weekend, here's something fun you could do. Head down to Nulu and record people struggling to parallel park. Because trust me, that is a target-rich environment for that activity. 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

0: the French can serve wine and the Germans serve beer with school lunches, then we should be able to serve bourbon in Louisville with school lunches. 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

Listen, man, even I am sometimes shocked by the music that we play on this radio station. This one in particular was on a movie called Dance Craze that came out in 1980. It was a documentary, but it was a documentary before documentaries decided everything needed a backstory. It's literally just 90 minutes of people in skinny ties playing ska like they're being paid by the horn section. 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
9: Louisville's alternative.

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I'm JD. I'm reading reviews of Muse concerts online. And let me tell you something. They were just here recently. If you didn't go to that show, it sounds like you might have missed out because their concerts are getting rave reviews. So if they come back through, I'd suggest you go.

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0: Alt 1051, I'm JD. I just want to touch back on something I mentioned earlier. I was talking about how if you wanted to have some fun this weekend, you could go down to Nulu and record people struggling to parallel park. And I think it's a lost art, parallel parking. The correct way to do it is to pull alongside the car that you want to park behind and then back in. I can't tell you how many times I see people trying to pull into these parking spots face first, and then they back up and go forward 38 times like Austin Powers in the golf cart trying to fit their car in there. There's like several videos online that will show you how to parallel park the right way. I think it's time we all start using the internet for its intended purpose, and that is to teach us things we didn't pay attention to in school when we were younger.
1: 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Concert season is here. So, two things to remember. First, All 105.1 is your home for the Alt Summer Tour. Monthly stops for some of the best concert tickets in the region. 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

0: for what tickets we've got for you each month and where you can sign up to win. 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
1: That's three things.
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4: Heavy delays on the westbound side of the Snyder on the approach to 31 due to that accident scene that's blocking off a couple of lanes. Literally, your delays go back to about 1865 interchange, so extremely busy through that stretch of roadway. Other problems around town that we're still continuing to monitor. Waterset Expressway right at Newburgh Road, that earlier problem was just about wrapped up, and then we got one on the other side right on the approach to 1932. I'm Andy Bass with 502 Traffic.
5: Partly sunny and still some comfortable humidity levels to enjoy on this Thursday afternoon. High temperature nearly where we were at yesterday, so mid-80s expected, just a touch below normal for tonight, generally in the upper 60s. We're talking about mid-80s as we head into your Friday with storms likely for the weekend. From the Wave Storm Tracker team, I'm Brian Good.
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And then you go and you look up the lyrics online, which is something you can do now. You couldn't do that when the song came out because they just didn't have the internet. So you go and you look at the lyrics now and you're like, I know the words now and the song still doesn't make sense. This is Alt 105.1. I'm JD. I love that song, but it doesn't make sense.

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Hall 105.1 is leaving the studio. We're going to be out in Nulu at Tattoo Salvation next Friday evening from 6 to 8 with your opportunity to win Louder Than Life 4-day passes. I intend to see you out there. I will be doing roll call. 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

0: Listen, I'm kind of weird. This is Alt 105.1 and I'm JD. I do this thing where when I'm walking behind people, I pay attention to their feet. I want to see how they walk. You would be surprised how many people walk on their toes. Like, they never put their heel down and roll their foot forward. They just, like, consistently just walk on their toes. I bet those people have the strongest calves ever, and probably why they don't have flat feet, and I do.
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3: Normal rush hour delays have wound down very nicely throughout most of the area. We are working a couple of minor accidents. One is on Eastern Park

0: way right at Popular Level Road that is causing some minor slowdowns through that intersection. Also, Hikes Lane at Klondike Lane. That's also slowing things down. Earlier problem on 64 westbound right at the Waterset Expressway. That thing is in the final clearing stages and should be just about wrapped up and cleared if it already hasn't been. I'm Andy Bass with 502 Traffic.
1: Looking good in the neighborhood again this afternoon. Low humidity, plenty of sunshine, a little bit of shade from some of these cumulus clouds overhead. That'll help you out a bit. That'll increase the wind as well, becoming breezy around 20 miles per hour. High today, about 86, mid-upper 60s tonight, mid-upper 80s on your Friday. Then it's all about the radar for the weekend with showers and thunderstorms likely. From the Wave Storm Tracking Team, I'm Brian Good.
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have this dog. He's a Catahoula leopard. His name is Knox, K-N-O-X. And you know how sometimes it's fun to imagine your pets having inner monologues? I would imagine that if Knox has an inner monologue, it sounds exactly like Greg B. Harrell. He's in next on Alt 105.1.

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1: Hey, what's up, man?
0: Hey, not much is up. There's a lot that's down. I tend to have the dropsies. How are you?
1: Hey, I'm fantastic. How are you doing? I listen to your show all the time, man.
0: Oh, my goodness. What is the name of that medical affliction? What's on your mind?
1: How you doing?
0: I'm doing as well as can be expected with a face that looks like the bottom of a garage sale frying pan.
1: Oh, I'm sorry to hear that, man. At least you got some good music to keep you company.
0: Yeah, and the voices in my head.
1: Well, sure, of course. But, I mean, that's the usual. I mean, who doesn't, you know?
2: Louisville's Alt

0: It's the Greg B. Harrell Show on Alt-1051, and this will sound very Oliver, but more phone calls? You want more?
1: Oh, I'm a chords guy. I'm like a rhythm guy. I've never been good at lead.
2: Hey, you know what helps on the lead? Mm. The finger.
1: Oh, should I get the beep button ready?
2: Practices in the intonation when you tune the guitar, okay? When you do the indentations, just do them lightly, and then go up and down the neck.
1: Well, this is starting to sound like someone being bossy during a massage.
2: With the frets and the strings?
1: Yeah, no, I know. What? Never mind.
2: Oh, you get lead down really good. It just takes a little practice.
1: Yeah, but if you're the rhythm guitarist, you get to stand at the back of the band photo and look off into the distance.
3: 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And we know a thing or two about baseball bats. Louisville's Alt-1051.

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Now, I'll warn you, my show is life-changing. 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It's the Greg B. Harrell Show. 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

0: 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Bloop, bloop, bloop. Sometimes I make noises to hide my insecurity. All right, we're going to the phones.
1: It sounds like there's someone in the background with you.
2: Yes, it's my fiancé.
1: Your fiancé? Oh, well, from me, say hi. But say it in a cool voice so he doesn't know what I'm really like.
3: Thank you, Greg B. Harrell.
1: Oh, there he is.
3: I love listening to your show. Thank you so much.
1: You listened to my show and she still said yes? Wow, miracles do happen.
3: Yep. your show is amazing. We both love you.
1: Oh, well, we have that in common. I also love me. Could I give you a toast at your wedding?
3: Sure.
1: All right, I'm going to use rye bread. Nice crispiness, very few crumbs.

0: 1051 has the Greg B. Harrell Show in the evening, 7 to midnight. 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It's the Greg B. Harrell Show, 888-760-1977. When one door closes, another opens. And that's usually a sign of poor craftsmanship. Shouldn't happen that way.
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